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I'm a dance with the devil like I got none to lose. Fall down, feather like I'm a dance cause you're devil like. You cross the line 100 times, overriding wrongs and rights. Fell down, feather like. You make me wish I'd never grow up, but I've grown up. I wish you'd never shown up, but you showed up. I wish I'd never grow up, but I've grown up now. I wish you'd never shown up, but you showed up.

Love. Like, how you pull up, baby? How you pull up? How you pull up? I pull up. 70.

I was up, I was down, I felt almost everything. I was lost, been around, still know hardly anything. Got my feet on the ground.